0: Stevie Nicks, Edge 17. Stevie Nicks was one of the guest performances at Monday's Big Met Gala. Or was it Gala? Either way, it was in New York, and she joined up with Sabrina Carpenter for heartfelt performances including Landslide, Don't Stop, Gypsy, and that song right there, Edge of 17, one of the four song sets performed by Stevie Nicks again at Monday night's Big Met Gala.
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13: With the J96 forecast, I'm meteorologist Jennifer Wojcicki from the Weatherology Weather Center. Slight chance for isolated showers tonight, otherwise mainly clear. Lows around 34. Winds out of the southwest, 5 to 10 miles per hour. A mix of clouds and sun tomorrow. Chance for scattered showers. High temperatures reach up to 62. For J96, I'm meteorologist Jennifer Wojcicki. Currently 48.
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0: One of the most iconic bands of the 60s. Jim Morrison led the Doors on 6 albums. After he passed away in 1971, they tried to continue the band without him, to little success. Green Day's kick off another long set. We'll get to that next.
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0: Steve Miller Band. Back when he used to fly around. These days, he's just chilling. Canceled his tour last year. Hasn't announced any touring plans since. It's Tim Jeffries. Guns N' Roses is certainly touring. In fact, tonight they are headlining the big festival at the Daytona International Speedway. We'll get to those guys next.
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8: With the J96 forecast, I'm meteorologist Jennifer Wojcicki from the Weatherology Weather Center. Slight chance for isolated showers tonight, otherwise mainly clear. Lows around 34. Winds out of the southwest, 5 to 10 miles per hour. A mix of clouds and sun tomorrow, chance for scattered showers. High temperatures reach up to 62. For J96, I'm meteorologist Jennifer Wojcicki. Currently 48.
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5: With the J96 forecast, I'm meteorologist Jennifer Wojcicki from the Weatherology Weather Center. Mainly clear tonight with a low of 34. Southwesterly winds 5 to 10 miles per hour. Chance for scattered rain showers again tomorrow, 62. Cloudy skies expected tomorrow night. Slight chance for isolated rain showers. Lows level off around 40. For J96, I'm meteorologist Jennifer Wojcicki. Currently 48.
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0: Doctor, doctor, give me the news. I need a new prescription. Bon Jovi. As we roll on down the road with some great music from Metallica. Coming up next.
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1: With the J96 forecast, I'm meteorologist Jennifer Wojcicki from the Weatherology Weather Center. Mainly clear tonight with a low of 34. Southwesterly winds 5 to 10 miles per hour. Chance for scattered rain showers again tomorrow, 62. Cloudy skies expected tomorrow night. Slight chance for isolated rain showers. Lows level off around 40. For J96, I'm meteorologist Jennifer Wojcicki. Currently 48.
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1: Now this news update on Wisconsin Radio Network. I'm Raymond Newpert. The city of Appleton says it will be winding down its use of its flock safety license. That's a company that operates automated license plate reading cameras in communities. Mayor Jake Woodford says that flock's been successful in solving cases. However, despite rigorous internal controls over the use of flock, the safety and privacy of that information cannot be verified beyond city limits. A healthcare worker is recovering after sustaining serious injuries at a Milwaukee hospital. A 38-year-old victim told police he was talking with 36-year-old Kenneth Flagg about treatment at Columbia St. Mary's Hospital on the east side. Flagg then allegedly struck the healthcare worker in the head repeatedly with a large power tool battery. The victim needed staples and glue to close cuts on his scalp and jaw. Investigators recovered security footage of the incident. Flagg has been charged with substantial battery and bodily harm to a person who works in a healthcare facility. I'm Raymond Newpert. This is Wisconsin Radio Network.
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5: With the J96 forecast, I'm meteorologist Jennifer Wojcicki from the Weatherology Weather Center. Mainly clear tonight with a low of 34. Southwesterly winds 5 to 10 miles per hour. Chance for scattered rain showers again tomorrow, 62. Cloudy skies expected tomorrow night. Slight chance for isolated rain showers. Lows level off around 40. For J96, I'm meteorologist Jennifer Wojcicki. Right now, it's 41 degrees.
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0: Same old song. Same old song and dance. Something my father used to say, but he used a little different vocabulary when he would use that that term. Maybe yours as well. I'm Tim Jeffries, and I know what I'm going to do. Kick off another long set. We got some Foo Fighters and some David Bowie and Queen to do that all next.
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4: Heartland Weather. With the J96 forecast, I'm meteorologist Jennifer Wojcicki from the Weatherology Weather Center. Mainly clear tonight with a low of 34. Southwesterly winds 5 to 10 miles per hour. Chance for scattered rain showers again tomorrow, 62. Cloudy skies expected tomorrow night. Slight chance for isolated rain showers. Lows level off around 40. For J96, I'm meteorologist Jennifer Wojcicki. Right now, it's 41 degrees.
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0: Pink Floyd's Learning to Fly. It's Tim Jeffries. Big fan of nature films. How about this one? Dolphins deliberately get high on puffer fish. Nerve toxins from those fish by carefully chewing and passing them around. Take one down, pass it around. It's all revealed in a new documentary called Dolphins Spy in the Pod, a series produced by the BBC. Shows young dolphins carefully manipulating a certain kind of puffer fish, which, if provoked, releases a nerve toxin, which in small amounts is known to produce a narcotic effect. Huh. The documentary is unique because the filmmakers use spy cameras, fake turtles, fish, and squid, filming 900 hours of footage showing dolphins in their natural habitats.
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4: With the J96 forecast, I'm meteorologist Jennifer Wojcicki from the Weatherology Weather Center. Mainly clear skies tonight with the lows around 33. Southwesterly winds 5 to 10 miles per hour. Chance for scattered rain showers tomorrow. High temperatures reach up to 63. Sunshine mixed with clouds at times. For J96, I'm meteorologist Jennifer Wojcicki. Currently 39.
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0: Stevie Nicks, Goldust Woman, a song she did not perform Monday night at the Met Gala. She did four songs. Landslide, Don't Stop, Gypsy, Edge of 17. Although I'm guessing Goldust Woman probably would have gone over with that crowd. Jim Jefferies, and you know what we're doing? One of Stevie Nicks' romantic partners, if you will. Song from him on the way next.
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0: Billy Squire, song about the egos. And when stroking each other, there's ego in the music business, something that Billy wasn't very fond of. Maybe that's one of the reasons that he's pretty much retired from the biz. I'm Tim Jeffries, not retired at all. Just going to take the rest of the night off and then be back tomorrow night. Hope you can join me on a Friday. Leaving with music from The Police and Alice in Chains next.
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1: With the J96 forecast, I'm meteorologist Jennifer Wojcicki from the Weatherology Weather Center. Mainly clear skies tonight with the lows around 33. Southwesterly winds 5 to 10 miles per hour. Chance for scattered rain showers tomorrow. High temperatures reach up to 63. Sunshine mixed with clouds at times. For J96, I'm meteorologist Jennifer Wojcicki. Currently 39.
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4: With the J96 forecast, I'm meteorologist Jennifer Wojcicki from the Weatherology Weather Center. Lows level off around 33. Tonight, under clear skies, winds out of the southwest, 5 to 10 miles per hour. 63 tomorrow, chance for scattered showers. Overcast, tomorrow night, slight chance for isolated showers, lows level off around 40. For J96, I'm meteorologist Jennifer Wojcicki. Right now, it's 39 degrees.
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0: Beautiful. All right, Boston Smoking with Mud. That is a smoking tune for sure. Van Halen in that set. Go ahead and jump, jump, jump. The David Lee Roth edition of Van Halen. David rocking his tour, doing all those amazing tunes in concert. And Jump is his final tune each and every night. It's like, hey, jump out of your seats and get out of here. He's the total entertainer. Way to go, David Lee Roth. SRV is coming up. I'll throw on Tesla and AC/DC. They're on deck too.
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0: Yeah, yeah, Tesla, little Susie with Mud as we get into our Friday fun day on your Mama's Day weekend. Yeah, give Mama the entire weekend. Mom does deserve that, you know. The mama of your kids, the mama of your fur babies, and your mama, give them all a big hug. Because you know, moms rock all the way. Happy Mama's Day weekend to you and yours, Creedence. They're coming up. I'll throw on Candlebox and AC/DC. They're next.
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10: With the J96 forecast, I'm meteorologist Jennifer Wojcicki from the Weatherology Weather Center. Lows of a low around 33.

0: Night under clear skies, winds out of the southwest 5 to 10 miles per hour. 63 tomorrow, chance for scattered showers. Overcast tomorrow night, slight chance for isolated showers, lows level off around 40. For J96, I'm meteorologist Jennifer Wojcicki. Right now, it's 39 degrees.
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6: Heartland Weather.
7: With the J96 forecast, I'm meteorologist Jennifer Wojcicki from the Weatherology Weather Center. Clear skies overnight with the lows around 33. Southwesterly winds 5 to 10 miles per hour. Sunshine mixed with clouds at times. Friday, chance for scattered rain showers. Highs level off around 63. For J96, I'm meteorologist Jennifer Wojcicki. Right now, 34.
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0: Crosby, Stills, Nash & Young in the iconic Ohio with Mud, all about the Kent State Massacre. In fact, there's a fantastic rock doc on the tube about the band Devo. No, they're more than Whip It Good, a very interesting band that formed during that Kent State time. And if you want to check out a very cool rock doc, check out the rock doc about the band Devo. It is way cool. Hey, Pearl Jam is coming up. I'll throw on Floyd and Metallica. They're on deck too.
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0: Yeah, there's a tune for Mama from Floyd's Wall. What a fantastic tune. What a fantastic weekend we have for Mama. Happy Mama's Day to you and yours. Make sure you pick up those flowers, a card written by somebody else, sign the card, and take Mama out. Happy Mama's Day. You know Moms rock all the way. The Crew, Nazareth, and Pearl Jam, they're all on deck next.
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8: With the J96 forecast, I'm meteorologist Jennifer Wojcicki from the Weatherology Weather Center. Clear skies overnight with the lows around 33. Southwesterly winds 5 to 10 miles per hour. Sunshine mixed with clouds at times. Friday, chance for scattered rain showers. Highs level off around 63. For J96, I'm meteorologist Jennifer Wojcicki. Right now, 34.
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8: With the J96 forecast, I'm meteorologist Jennifer Wojcicki from the Weatherology Weather Center. Lows dip down to about 32 overnight under clear skies, southwesterly winds 5 to 10 miles per hour. Chance for scattered rain showers Friday. Daytime highs approaching 63, sunshine mixed with clouds at times. For J96, I'm meteorologist Jennifer Wojcicki. Right now, it's 34 degrees.
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0: Right on, you know, you got to shake it up the cars with Mud John Mellencamp in that set. John in the bullpen working his tunes out for his Dancing Words tour. That will be a summertime tour going all over the place, only doing his top shelf classics in concert. That's going to be quite a tour for sure. He is quite the entertaining guy. Hey, Super Tramp, they're coming up. I'll throw on Billy Squire and The Priest. They're next.
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0: Lonely, lonely, lonely, lonely is the night. Billy Squire with Mud, the priest in that set. And we're all living after midnight, digging, living after midnight, all quiet. No one bugs us. We eat what we want to eat. We crank the music as loud as we want. Living after midnight rocks all the way. Kenny Wayne is coming up. I'll throw on the Allman Bros. And Supertramp, they're next.
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5: With the J96 forecast, I'm meteorologist Jennifer Wojcicki from the Weatherology Weather Center. Lows sit down to about 32 overnight under clear skies, southwesterly winds 5 to 10 miles per hour. Chance for scattered rain showers Friday. Daytime highs approaching 63, sunshine mixed with clouds at times. For J96, I'm meteorologist Jennifer Wojcicki. Right now, it's 34 degrees.
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0: You know it, it's all going down in Swing Town. Steve Miller with Mud the Top in that set, doing it on the cheap with those sunglasses, you know, on tour at the shows they do. They should throw out bags of sunglasses for everyone. You know, the cheap ones, that would be a cool token to bring home after a ZZ Top show. Just saying. Hey, the Guess Who, they're coming up for you. I'll throw on AC/DC and Journey, they're next.
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11: With the J96 forecast, I'm meteorologist Jennifer Wojcicki from the Weatherology Weather Center. Lows around 30 overnight under clear skies, winds out of the southwest 5 to 10 miles per hour. High temperatures reach up to 63. Friday, a mix of clouds and sun. Mainly cloudy, Friday night, slight chance of rain showers, 40. For J96, I'm meteorologist Jennifer Wojcicki. Currently, it's 28 degrees.
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0: Yeah, what a great one from the Guess Who and the American Woman with Mud. The Guess Who, they're back together rocking a tour. Burton Cummings and Randy Bachman at it. Wow, what a show they put on. All those amazing tunes. That's quite a band, the Guess Who. Back at it. Way to go. Quiet Riot, they're coming up. I'll throw on Bob Seger and Whitesnake. They're on deck too.
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0: may forget a lot of things, but one thing you'll never, ever forget is that rock and roll. Bob Seger rock and roll will never, ever forget. That's for sure. You know, I always forget what I had for dinner. I forget somebody's name right after I meet them. But I never will forget that rock and roll. Metallica, they're coming up. I'll throw on REO and Quiet Riot. They're next.
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5: With the J96 forecast, I'm meteorologist Jennifer Wojcicki from the Weatherology Weather Center. Lows around 30 overnight under clear skies, winds out of the southwest 5 to 10 miles per hour. High temperatures reach up to 63. Friday, a mix of clouds and sun. Mainly cloudy, Friday night, slight chance of rain showers, 40. For J96, I'm meteorologist Jennifer Wojcicki. Currently, it's 28 degrees.
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7: With the J96 forecast, I'm meteorologist Jennifer Wojcicki from the Weatherology Weather Center. 28 overnight under clear skies, southwest winds 5 to 10 miles per hour. A mix of clouds and sun, Friday, highs level off around 63. Lows dip down to about 38, Friday night, slight chance of rain showers. For J96, I'm meteorologist Jennifer Wojcicki. Currently 27.
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0: with mud, lots of Billy Idol things going down right now, besides getting into the class of 2026 in the Rock and Roll Hall of Fame. 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Check out that rock doc. You'll dig. Red Ryder, they're coming up. Author on Tom Petty and Kiss, they're next.
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0: Yo, Tom Petty and the Heartbreakers, and Don't Do Me Like That with Mud from Damn the Torpedoes. What a fantastic album. Damn the Torpedoes is not a dud in the bunch, a perfect album. Every single tune is fantastic. What a great one. Hey, Alice in Chains, they're coming up. I'll throw on Clapton, and Red Rider is next.
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4: With the J96 forecast, I'm meteorologist Jennifer Wojcicki from the Weatherology Weather Center. 28 overnight under clear skies, southwest winds 5 to 10 miles per hour. A mix of clouds and sun, Friday, highs level off around 63. Lows dip down to about 38, Friday night, slight chance of rain showers. For J96, I'm meteorologist Jennifer Wojcicki. Currently 27.
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0: You know it. You got to keep yourself alive. Queen with my Janice in that set doing Peace of My Heart. An Irma Franklin classic. Irma recorded it originally. That's Aretha Franklin's sister. How about that? That's a fine fun fact, right? Hey, Humble Pie is coming up. I'll throw on you too. And Triumph, they're on deck as well.
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8: With the J96 forecast, I'm meteorologist Jennifer Wojcicki from the Weatherology Weather Center. 28 overnight under clear skies, southwest winds 5 to 10 miles per hour. A mix of clouds and sun, Friday, highs level off around 63. Lows dip down to about 38, Friday night, slight chance of rain showers. For J96, I'm meteorologist Jennifer Wojcicki. Currently, it's 25 degrees.
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0: Yeah, that's a rocking tune from Humble Pie and 30 Days in the Hole with Mud U2 in that set. U2 with a new album on the way by the end of the year now. Originally, it was supposed to come out in summertime, but now they're saying toward the end of the year, worth a wait, because you know that new LP will rock all the way from U2, AC/DC. They're coming up. Author on Styx and Billy Squire is on deck too.
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0: With me, come sail away with me, sticks with mud on your Friday fun day, your mama's day weekend. 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
5: With the J96 forecast, I'm meteorologist Jennifer Wojcicki from the Weatherology Weather Center. 28 overnight under clear skies, southwest winds 5 to 10 miles per hour. A mix of clouds and sun, Friday.

0: Thursday, highs level off around 63. Lows dip down to about 38. Friday night, slight chance of rain showers. For J96, I'm meteorologist Jennifer Wojcicki. Currently, it's 25 degrees.
1: Pretty stoked about it.
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0: 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Heartland
1: Weather. With the J96 forecast, I'm meteorologist Jennifer Wojcicki from the Weatherology Weather Center. Sunshine mixed with clouds at times today, with daytime highs approaching 63. Winds out of the west, 8 to 15 miles per hour. Mainly cloudy skies expected. Tonight, slight chance for showers. Lows dip down to about 38. For J96, I'm meteorologist Jennifer Wojcicki. Right now, it's 25 degrees.
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0: Robin Zander on the lead vocals, Bun E. Carlos on the drums, Tom Pettison on the bass guitar, and double neck 12 string guitar, the legendary Rick Nielsen, the Rock and Roll Hall of Famer's Cheap Trick from Rockford, Illinois, along with Lester. And I learned something. I'm not apparently a part of the society that is going to be participating in the high-end collectible tech toys. Yeah, apparently it's the new rage, hot new collector's thing. Hasbro bringing Ultimate Grogu, a $600 animatronic Star Wars collectible, to the public. 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Yeah. You and Grogu, Baby Yoda, doing things together. Thing has four motors, 14 sensors, 250 animations, as I said. That's why they push it as a high-end collectible rather than a toy. 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Now, $600, that's probably smart that you say. Now, I think you have $1,200 and you play with one and save the other. You got that kind of money, right?
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1: This hour from Town Hall, I'm Rich Thomason. The United Arab Emirates Defense Ministry says the country's air defenses are actively engaging with a missile and drone attack as the Iran war's shaky ceasefire is once again challenged, and American forces have their own confrontation with Iran.
2: The U.S. military says it intercepted Iranian attacks on three U.S. Navy ships Thursday as they transited the Strait of Hormuz. President Trump described the confrontation this way.
3: You probably heard we took our three destroyers and we rammed them through some pretty big stuff today, and the destroyers weren't hurt in any way. The people weren't hurt, but they were firing at us, and we were firing back at them.
2: Central Command says U.S. forces then targeted Iranian military facilities responsible for the attack. Meanwhile, the president says the U.S. is still negotiating with Iran.
3: We're not going to give them the right to have a nuclear weapon. There's zero chance, and they know that, and they've agreed to that. Let's see if they are willing to sign it.
2: Ben Thomas, Washington.
1: Spanish health authorities are preparing for more than 140 passengers and crew members from the hantavirus-stricken cruise ship that's now headed for the Canary Islands. Epidemiologist Dr. Chantal Rover says that while the Andes strain is not so contagious as to cause a pandemic, it is still dangerous.
4: Usually hantaviruses are not transmitted from human to human. And the Andes virus, that's a different story, because human-to-human transmission can occur.
1: But not easily. Following Tennessee's lead, Alabama lawmakers could vote today on a Republican-friendly congressional redistricting plan. Alabama has asked federal judges to lift a court order that requires a second black majority district. On Wall Street, Dow futures 124 points higher, NASDAQ futures up 157. Townhall.com.
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8: For this news update on Wisconsin Radio Network, I'm Ted Aylin. Another Wisconsin Republican isn't running for re-election this year. State Representative Jessie Rodriguez of Oak Creek said Thursday she's decided against running this fall. Rodriguez represented the 21st Assembly District for 13 years. She says she's thinking of her family in her decision not to run. A Marathon County man's accused of starving dogs. 29-year-old Joseph Carey's accused of failing to provide food, water, and shelter for more than a dozen dogs on his property in the town of Day. Officers searched the area last month and found at least two carcasses and 10 dogs showing signs of severe malnourishment. And the Wisconsin Department of Health Services recently wrapped up its first-of-a-kind overdose prevention summit series for first responders. More than 250 emergency workers participated. DHS says partnerships with first responders are key, as overdose deaths in Wisconsin dropped more than 42% from 2023 to 2024.
9: You smell that? Spring. Hibernation's over. It's time to run it. Run it until the grass becomes long and the hedges duck and cover. Then, run it again. 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
16: All right, I'm awake. My God, calm down, huh? May 8th, here we are. D&M Auto's Real Rock Hour, J96. It's the 8th day of May, ain't it? So, kind of chilly out there this morning, but pretty much clear skies, sunshine. What else is going on? Oh, today, Child Care Provider Day today. It's also Fantastic Friday as we celebrate the fishes, right? Free trade day today. We've got the iris, the flower, by the way. Let's see. We've got animal disaster preparedness. Do you got a plan for your dog, your cat, your goldfish? Do you? The hamster? Ah, hell, it's on its own, right? What else? Have a Coke day today. That's a Coca-Cola, by the way, just to be clear. Let's see. Give someone a cupcake. I'll take one. Anybody got a cupcake for me, you bastard? Look at you. No cupcakes here. No socks day today. Too late. I already put them on. You ever see those people running around with no socks on? What the hell's going on with them, huh? Military Spouse Appreciation Day today. Reward Yourself Day. If somebody doesn't bring you a cupcake, get one yourself. Just do it. White Lotus Flower. And donkey, the donkey. Sorry, I go Shrek on that one all the time, all right? Let's see, is that, and then there's the coconut cream pie. You guys know how I feel about the cream pies, huh? Yeah?

0: Peabody here. Once again, it is time to take another revealing peek back into history.
1: What famous date shall I set it to today, Mr. Peabody?
2: Well, you know what, Sherm? I think we're going to start May 8th, and let's go with 1886. Why? Because it was on this date that a pharmacist in Atlanta came up with this product called Coca-Cola. Yes, a pharmacist.

0: Why a pharmacist? Because Coca-Cola originally had cocaine in it, ladies and gentlemen. How about that? Talk about a pick-me-up. 1886, we got Coca-Cola. 1895, when China just gave Taiwan via treaty to Japan. Jumping up to 1904, and Marines are landing in Tangiers, North Africa, to protect Belgian interests there. Why? First transatlantic flight ever for a Navy seaplane taking off on this date, 1919. All right, let's move up to 1940, and German commandos in Dutch uniforms crossing the border to hold bridges as the Germans advance on the Dutch army, 1940. Battle of the Coral Sea, we talked about that yesterday, right? Well, guess what? On this date, 1942, it ended. Final surrender for the forces celebrated with a victory in Europe, or VE Day. It's 1945. What else do we got for you? How about 1967, and Muhammad Ali is indicted for refusing induction in the U.S. Army, huh? Huh? How about that one? Soviet Union announces it will not participate in the Summer Olympics being held in Los Angeles in 1984. And that, my friends, is a look at what happened on this date in history.
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0: It's Real Rock J96, and we are working our way through the 6 o'clock hour. You know, the 6 o'clock hour is brought to you by D&M Auto of Ashland. D&M Auto. So here's the deal. Let me tell you a little bit about D&M, because I know about D&M. You want to know why I know about D&M? Because when there's something going on with my vehicle, who do I call? I call Dick and Mike. That's D&M, by the way. All right? And why do I call them? Well, a couple reasons. One, I trust them implicitly when they tell me this is the way it is, and that's the way it is, okay? They have never led me astray. They've never told me it was this and then came back later and said, oh, well, we found this, this, and this. Well, no, they don't do that, okay? And the other thing is they charge me by the job. They give me a quote. They say it's going to be this amount of money. And sometimes, and this has happened, I think, once, they ran into a little bit of a hitch. It took a little bit longer than what they thought it was going to take, and yet for some reason I still ended up paying the amount of money they quoted me. You want to know why that is? Because they charge by the job, but not by the hour. That, ladies and gentlemen, can save you a lot of money. They have roadside assistance. 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So if you need a tire change, you've locked your keys in the car, the car's just not running, whatever is going on, your hometown heroes are my guys at D&M Auto in Ashland.
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4: 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The results of his research sounds almost too simple. 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
3: 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And so a small tweak in behavior of going to bed more regularly than 30 minutes made a big difference in their blood pressure. 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This is, to my knowledge, the first study where somebody has actually tried to regularize people's sleep and look at the effect on blood pressure. I think that's a simple health habit that anybody could do.
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5: Now this news update on Wisconsin Radio Network. I'm Ted Aylin. A former Pewaukee school bus driver is found guilty of child sexual assault. A Waukesha County jury convicted 63-year-old Thomas Felser, who was accused of sexually assaulting four girls between the ages of 4 and 6 on his bus last year. The jury found Felser guilty Thursday of 8 of the 11 felony counts against him. The Federal Emergency Management Agency continues its assessment of flood damage along the Wolf River in Shiocton. A FEMA spokesperson said any information they gather will be sent to Governor Tony Evers' office for review, and the state will have to make a request to the agency for relief funding. And furniture and some famed Swedish meatballs are coming to Madison. IKEA is set to open a store in Madison's west side. It'll be IKEA's second store in Wisconsin. The other store is in Oak Creek near Milwaukee. Madison's IKEA is expected to open this fall, complete with its iconic Swedish deli that offers the meatballs.
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9: President Trump wants America First fighters in Congress who won't back down against the radical left. That's why Trump's endorsed Wisconsin working class warrior, Michael Alfonso. 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And Michael Alfonso won't let them destroy this nation too. 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Because Wisconsin's God-given rights are non-negotiable. 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
2: 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If you are doing it on the water, in the water, near the water, hey, guess what? You can do it with Marine General.

0: little bad company for you on a Friday morning. 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J96. And we are working our way through the Marine General Real Rock Hour. Of course, this is the big weekend, isn't it? This is the weekend. And nothing against Father's Day, but let's be honest, Dad doesn't get near the props that Mom gets. And probably rightfully so. We didn't go through hours of labor to bring you into the world, right? We didn't do that. And when the chips are down and you got the alleys and stuff, who do you run to? Do you run to Mom or do you run to Dad? You run to Mom. She's got to deal with the tears and the blood and all that gore, and right? And when you make a mess, who's there cleaning it up? Probably Mom. Probably. Not always, but probably. That's going to fall to Mom. So Mother's Day should get that special treatment, which means for Mother's Day, we should have a special song, right?
1: Do you go out with friends?
2: Well, a boy's best friend is his mother.

0: There you go. Happy Mother's Day, baby.
1: Rock J96. And, well, gosh, let's see. What else is going on? Oh, I know. We got to get you caught up, don't we? All that news that you missed because it didn't make the headlines.
2: This is not headline news. Sunday is Mother's Day. Or as strippers call it, Sunday. New York City welcomed its first full-scale casino. Before this, the only way New Yorkers could gamble was riding the subway at night. A study finds the longer you played football, the worse your cognitive skills. For more details, Google Terry Bradshaw. And the Miami Vice reboot will be called Miami Vice 85. Because that's the age of the average Miami Vice fan. This is not headline news.
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0: Little ZZ Top, there's a suggestion for Mom for Mother's Day. Little pearl necklace. Mom likes the jewelry, doesn't she? The expensive stuff, too. Don't be getting that costume jewelry. Don't be getting the cheap stuff, okay? Not going to have that. We got to get the real thing. My mom was never, she never wanted the jewelry. She was never about that kind of stuff, all right? Yeah, my mom always wanted practical things, okay? And when I say that, say, Mom, what do you, well, I could really use one of those handheld vacuums, or I could use one of those handheld, she liked handheld things, I reckon. The carpet cleaner, right? Spot cleaner. She'd want that kind of thing, all right? And so she was very, very practical in that regard. And so, yeah, jewelry was not on the list. So Mother's Day is coming. Hey, Russ.
1: Yeah.
0: So are you?

0: You aware, and this is going somewhere, and I think you're going to figure out where this is going pretty quick. Women that are in a relationship, or even if they aren't in a relationship and they have a pet, apparently more a dog than anything else, a lot of the same emotional attachment they have to a child, they have to a dog. Were you aware of that?
1: I guess not exactly, but I know that my friends that have dogs or cats, they are their children. There's no dog.
0: Yeah. Yeah. So here's what they're saying is, if you're in a relationship with somebody and you have a dog or a cat or something like that, you really should celebrate Mother's Day and get them a gift. Okay. Right.
1: Mm-hmm.
0: Okay. And then it occurs to me that if you're going to get them a gift, you probably want to get the dog a gift, which brings me to the one thing that still amazes me that you have, but actually it's one of your best sellers, the dog toys at Marine General, right?
1: Yeah. We have a whole rack of dog toys. And we sell a lot of dog toys. That came about with one of the reps from Rapala has his dog toy line, and he said, you ought to put this in. It's going pretty good. I said, I don't think so. So he finally talked me into it 2 years ago, and we're showing that thing all the time. People love their dogs, and they like to get them stuff. Okay. You should like your dog.
0: The thing is that if you are really, truly an animal lover, and I am, okay? So at one point I had three dogs. Unfortunately, over the past couple of years, I've lost two of them. And the one I have left, she just about checked out earlier this year. Okay, she got like really, really sick. And she didn't seem like she was ready to go. I wasn't ready for her to go, right? So spent a lot of money at the vet. She now has medication she takes daily. She's gotten really finicky on what she eats, and we're now cooking for the dog. Okay, this is how stupid we get with our pets. We now cook to get her to eat.
1: Yeah. Friend that had a dog, and the dog was a nice dog, and everything was just fine, and except the dog was getting old and couldn't do well with dog food and stuff. So every day I'd go see him. I said, what are you doing? He said, I'm cooking chicken and vegetables and some kind of soup for the dog every day. And the dog lasts another 2 years, so that was worth it,
0: Well, I think so. I mean, the thing is, this one, she's a big dog, okay, which they do have a much shorter life. So she's 15 in June. She turns 15 in June.
1: That's amazing.
0: Okay. And she was in really, really great shape. And then when we lost the other dog, which she had been with for about 12 years, it's like she went downhill, right? And they do that. They go through depression, right? And I really thought we were going to lose her, but she was putting up a fight, so I had the vet come out, and we did the whole thing with the medicine and everything, and so now we're cooking for her. She's on her way back. She's starting to put some weight and stuff back on, but she's got some hip problems, kind of like the rest of us when we get old, right?
1: Yep.
0: Hip and back get you. So, but she's on her way back. But yeah, when people are in there, and they say, well, my kids aren't around, I'm not going to do Mother's Day. But if you got a pet, your wife is probably, your girlfriend is probably attached to that pet, and so would appreciate a Mother's Day gift for that. And then you got something for the dog as well. So they come there, they get some nice fishing equipment, they get a dog toy, and they get to be a hero for a day. That's all you get out of it, is a day, right?
1: Yeah, for sure. That's okay.
0: So if they're going to pick up fishing equipment from Mom, what do we got? What are we doing here?
1: Well, we got lots of rods, got reels, got rain gear, kayak yesterday went out the door for a mom. We got all kinds of ideas. A lot of gift cards going out. A lot of people buying gift cards for mom for winter. They say, mom's going to need a pair of winter boots, so I'm going to get her a gift card. And then when your winter boots going to be out in September. Perfect. Okay, so that's what we've been doing. So it's been a lot of fun. Other than that, we just stock those shelves full, chock full of lures, trying to keep them full for everybody. The lure business didn't start out real briskly this year because people couldn't go. We still had ice and everything. So all of a sudden, it's all at once. I've been talking to poor apple in some of these companies, and they're all of a sudden they went from, you know, keeping up really well to being 3 weeks behind in shipping. So we're doing orders.

0: up front, so we have stuff for Memorial Day and things like that. So I don't know, it's been pretty good. It's been a good time, and we're sort of excited about it.
1: And it looks like to me too, everybody now is on the boat. I see all the boats sitting along the side of the garage and the house and stuff that were put away before. They're out. People are working on them, so they're busy with that too, right?
0: Yeah, so Wisconsin had opener last weekend, so now everybody come in and fix the stuff. Minnesota people are opening this weekend, and people just didn't have time when the ice went out and the snow melted to get everything rigged, so they're going like crazy. So we're selling depth sounders and the autopilots and everything, trying to get boats ready. And some people have given up and said it's Memorial Day weekend. Other people said, you know, we're going to get out this weekend and do a little bit of fishing. We'll be back next week. And we'll start to re-rig the boat and get it ready for Memorial Day weekend. So there's lots going on, lots of boats being sold and bought up and traded and all kinds of stuff right now. So everything's just a little bit late, but it's going to be a scream. It's going to be a scream going into Memorial Day. And I've told the guys, get ready for Memorial Day. That'll be the biggest weekend of the year if the weather's decent. And it's always big. Our Memorial Day is as big as Christmas for us, but in the sporting goods business. But it could be bigger than ever this year because people just didn't get the chance to get their docks in the water yet or anything. So it's a bit of a rush, but we'll get her done.
1: Yep, they had no doubt about it. And if they are rushing and need to get it done, you got everything from the nuts and the bolts up to the big stuff, but they got to find you. How do they do that?
0: Right in the corner, 15th Avenue East and London Road, here in Duluth. 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

0: firing at us and we were firing back at them.
1: The president says the attacking Iranian forces were, in his words, completely destroyed. There's been a lot of speculation Senator John Fetterman might jump the Democrat ship to become a Republican, but the Pennsylvania Democrat says that's not happening, telling the Washington Post that he'd make a terrible Republican who still votes overwhelmingly with the Democrats. Watching Wall Street this morning, the Dow futures 139 points higher. The Nasdaq futures up 228 points. 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
4: Now this news update on Wisconsin Radio Network. I'm Ted Aylin. Another Wisconsin Republican isn't running for re-election this year. State Representative Jesse Rodriguez of Oak Creek said Thursday she's decided against running this fall. Rodriguez represented the 21st Assembly District for 13 years. She says she's thinking of her family in her decision not to run. A Marathon County man is accused of starving dogs. 29-year-old Joseph Carey is accused of failing to provide food, water, and shelter for more than a dozen dogs on his property in the town of Day. Officers searched the area last month and found at least two carcasses and 10 dogs showing signs of severe malnourishment. And the Wisconsin Department of Health Services recently wrapped up its first-of-a-kind overdose prevention summit series for first responders. More than 250 emergency workers participated. DHS says partnerships with first responders are key, as overdose deaths in Wisconsin dropped more than 42% from 2023 to 2024.
5: You smell that? Spring. Hibernation's over. It's time to run it. 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Then, run it again. 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
5: 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And you know what that means, right? That means we're going to do Flashback Pop Quiz at 8:15 this morning. You ready? Well, you got a little time, but get that brain engaged. We'll see if you can be a winner.

0: little Pearl Jam for you. Your Friday morning, Real Rock J96. We are doing Napper's Real Rock Hour. And, of course, a big part of that Napper's Real Rock Hour is Flashback Pop Quiz. And, well, let me run it down, okay? Just in case somebody new out there hasn't heard this before, a guy named Matt Pinfield's going to give you a question. As that question is playing, if you think you know the answer, you call me at 715-682-5555. Now, the first person to get a hold of me and give me the correct answer gets a $10 gift coupon to Napa. All right, you can win once every 30 days. 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It is that easy. You just come by the radio station after you win, you pick it up, you head up to Napa, $10 off your purchase. All you had to do was be smart, make a phone call. So again, the number is 715-682-5555. Two correct answers to today's question. And here we go.
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1: Evans sang about the year 2525. And Prince sang about the year 1999. But do you know the band that named an album after the year 2112? And the band that had a hit album called 1984? Well, Time Bandits, do you know? Which band did the album 2112? In which band did the album 1984?
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1: Hey, mentioning the Lulich thing tomorrow, right, for the big party. I'm actually going to be out there, so you can come by and say hello and enjoy some fun, some refreshments, stuff like that at Lulich. Okay. So, by the way, congratulations to Paul. He got it right. He was the second caller to call in. First one got one right, one wrong, but Paul knew them both. He was confident, too. I mean, heavily confident. So great job by him. Today's answer officially is...
2: You know the bands that had the year-inspired album titles 2112 and 1984? Well, 2112 was a 1976 breakthrough album that elevated Rush to rock and roll's major leagues. "1984" was the moody opening track of what proved to be the biggest album ever for Van Halen. If you said 2112 was by Rush and 1984 was from Van Halen, then you're having a good year because you passed today's pop quiz. Class dismissed.
1: Rush and Van Halen, the two answers that got Paul the $10 gift coupon to Napa. Congratulations to him. He gets to be the weekend champ. Walk around with the crown. Of course, he has to make his own crown. Unless he goes to a certain fast food restaurant, then you can get one for free. I'm just saying that if you want a crown, that's the way you can get one, not have to make it. Okay. But anyway, he is the champ till Monday. We'll see if somebody can unseat him at 8:15 with Flashback Pop Quiz brought to you by Napa.
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1: Today's pop quiz answer, I guess plural. There was two. One of them was Van Halen, right? The other one was Rush. I've already played a lot of Van Halen today, so gonna move over to Rush. 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

0: between We Are the Champions, Real Rock, J96. So here we go, man. I tell you, this weekend is a tough, tough weekend, okay? The pressure is on for the kids, for dad, everybody, because it's Mother's Day, right? And there's a lot of holidays, you know, you can kind of just kind of halfway into. Mother's Day is not one of them. You mess up Mother's Day, you're done for months, right? So you got to get the right Mother's Day card.
1: She's done so much for you, so this Sunday, do something for her with Hallmark's line of honest Mother's Day cards.
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0: happens. Real Rock Hour, J96. Here we are, Friday morning, and, well, we've got a request hour coming up, and Friday is always theme day. Now, I know everybody was expecting me to go with Mother's Day. That's what they were expecting me to do, right? And, you know, that probably maybe should have been the way I went. But no, what did I decide to do? Because today is Have a Coke Day. Coca-Cola was invented on this day, all right, in Atlanta, by the way. And by the way, if you didn't know this, it used to actually have cocaine in it. That's how it, that's how it got its name. They have since taken the cocaine out, which is why I drink Pepsi. But anyway, just kidding. Actually, I'm not. I do drink Pepsi. But regardless, that led me to decide that the theme for today was going to be, so songs that are used in commercials, okay? Or, if you prefer and you want to, you can pick a song that mentions a specific product. There's a few of them out there. Okay, give you a little bit of room there to play with it. See what you can come up with. Send it to the J96 Facebook page.
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0: completely destroyed. A political earthquake rattles the UK and its wildly unpopular Prime Minister.
1: The local elections votes are being widely seen as an unofficial referendum on Keir Starmer, whose popularity has plummeted since he was elected less than 2 years ago. Reform UK, led by Nigel Farage, has won hundreds of local council seats in working-class areas in England's north that once were solid Labour turf. The picture's likely to change throughout Friday as results come in from the majority of local councils, including Labour strongholds like London. A Labour rout could trigger moves by restive party lawmakers to oust a leader who led them to power in July 2024. I'm Charles Dillardesma.
0: More than 140 passengers and crew on board that hantavirus-stricken cruise ship expected to arrive on the Spanish island of Tenerife in the next day or two. They will be held in an isolated, cordoned-off area. Watching Wall Street, the Dow futures up 211 points. NASDAQ futures better by 284. More on these stories, townhall.com.
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0: The Ramones, that song used in several commercials, actually. As we are doing Nap As You Pick Them, I play them for Friday with the theme of classic rock songs that have been used in commercials. Or if you want to step out of the box a little bit, a classic rock song that mentions a product. So there you go. That's what we're working on. I know you were thinking it was going to be Mother's Day, but no. No, that was too easy.
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0: Hey, let's have a little chit-chat about your weekend. You got plans for tomorrow? Okay, so here's the plans that I want you to make. I am going to be at Lulich Implement. Now, here's what's weird. I'm not broadcasting on J96, but nonetheless, I am going to be broadcasting live just on our sister station, Z93. I know, but there you go. There it is. So anyway, I'm going to be out there, and I wanted to invite you guys to come out. Why? Well, okay, so first of all, Lulich has all kinds of like cool mowers and tractors and stuff like that, right? And Lulich, by the way, if you didn't know, they're Kubota dealer. So it's orange, baby. It's orange days. And there's going to be food. There's going to be prizes. There's going to be fun. I am going to be there starting at 8 o'clock, but you can show up at 9 o'clock, come out, hang out for a while. And while they last, I've got some Z93 t-shirts to give away. How about that?
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4: 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And I thought I had a pretty comprehensive list of songs. But you know what? Robbie calls up and she throws this one at me. I said, what was that used? Well, apparently Applebee's used this one. The boys are

Zeppelin rock and roll. Oh, remember that controversy when Cadillac used that? People lost their mind over that one. We are doing Napa's You Pick 'Em, I Play 'Em, but our theme for today, songs used in commercials. Yeah, this one definitely been used. It's Steppenwolf.

0: Boy, To Be Wild by Steppenwolf. That song and featured a few commercials as well. It is Napa's You Pick 'Em, I Play 'Em. Our theme is songs used, classic rock songs, I should say, used in commercials, or I also threw in there, songs that have a product mentioned in them, but nobody has done that yet. But that's okay, though. So far, we've been lining up some great songs. I tell you, there've been a few surprises for me, and a few songs I didn't realize had already been used for commercials. Okay, so you live and you learn. Like I said, I thought I had this really comprehensive list. I was so proud of myself because if somebody called up and got stuck, I was going to be able to help them. But no. What do? You come up with stuff I didn't even know about.
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For today and this week, Napa's You Pick 'Em, I Play 'Em. We've been doing songs featured in commercials. You guys have a great weekend. Happy Mother's Day to all the moms, and I will see you Monday morning at

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0: That song's all about Syd Barrett. Roger Waters wrote that one. Pink Floyd, Brain Damage into Eclipse. I'm Kara, two ladies from Seattle. 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
10: With the J96 forecast, I'm meteorologist Jennifer Wojcicki from the Weatherology Weather Center. More clouds than sun today, with daytime highs approaching 63. Winds out of the west, 8 to 15 miles per hour. Mainly cloudy skies expected again. Tonight, slight chance of rain showers. Lows dip down to about 38. For J96, I'm meteorologist Jennifer Wojcicki. Right now, it's 54 degrees.
11: We're hearing that the first phase of work on the Line 5 project went very well. Michelle Johnson is here from Enbridge to tell us more about it. Take it away, Michelle.
12: You heard right, Tammy, and it's quite the accomplishment. Crews have hand-felled the entire 41-mile right-of-way on schedule and without a single safety incident. Their extraordinary work is a great start for this long-planned project to replace a 12-mile portion of the existing pipeline with a 41-mile segment routed outside the Bad River Reservation. Our teams are pausing right-of-way construction during road bans. You may see crews working at our construction yards and material deliveries during this time. The project will create about 700 family-supporting union construction jobs. Those jobs will generate a ripple effect across local businesses in project communities. Hotels, restaurants, equipment suppliers, and service providers are preparing for the influx of workers and the steady flow of construction traffic expected in the months ahead. The project's prime contractor is Wisconsin-based, and many subcontractors come from nearby communities, keeping more dollars circulating locally. 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With the clearing phase of construction complete, our teams are preparing for pipeline construction and the economic benefits are beginning to materialize, setting the stage for one of the largest energy infrastructure investments Northern Wisconsin has seen in years. To speak with an Enbridge representative about the project, please call us at 715-318-2201. 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

0: the Stones covering Motown. Love it. I'm Kara. Next up, remember Robin Williams? Remember Mrs. Doubtfire? The song that'll bring back even more memories next.
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0: Grandpa Billy Idol right there. Never been married, but boy, does he love his kids and grandkids. It's Kara, Foreigner, Bush, and more. Big set on the way.
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7: With the J96 forecast, I'm meteorologist Jennifer Wojcicki from the Weatherology Weather Center. More clouds than sun today with daytime highs approaching 63. Winds out of the west, 8 to 15 miles per hour. Mainly cloudy skies expected again. Tonight, slight chance of rain showers. Lows dip down to about 38. For J96, I'm meteorologist Jennifer Wojcicki. Right now, it's 54 degrees.
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0: I miss the Cars. My brother took me to see the Cars. I think I was probably 11 or 12, maybe younger. I just remember that was the first time I ever rushed the stage of a concert because he told me to. Thanks, Brother Steve.
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2: With the J96 forecast, I'm meteorologist Jennifer Wojcicki from the Weatherology Weather Center. Cloudy skies with a few peaks of sun this afternoon, with daytime highs approaching 63. Westerly winds 8 to 15 miles per hour. Mainly cloudy skies expected again tonight. Slight chance of rain showers. Lows dip down to about 38. For J96, I'm meteorologist Jennifer Wojcicki. Currently, it's 61 degrees.
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5: With the J96 forecast, I'm meteorologist Jennifer Wojcicki from the Weatherology Weather Center. Cloudy skies with a few peaks of sun this afternoon, with daytime highs approaching 63. Westerly winds 8 to 15 miles per hour. Mainly cloudy skies expected again tonight. Slight chance of rain showers. Lows dip down to about 38.

0: For J96, I'm meteorologist Jennifer Wojcicki. Currently, it's 61 degrees.
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0: big cheers for Mother's Day this weekend. My daughter asked me if there's anything I want. I'm like, just your attention. Seriously, that's all I want. Maybe some concert tickets, too.
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0: Well, the next North American leg of Journey's Final Frontier begins in Tampa in just a week, May 15th.
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9: With the J96 forecast, I'm meteorologist Jennifer Wojcicki from the Weatherology Weather Center. Sunshine mixed with clouds at times this afternoon, with daytime highs approaching 62. Winds out of the west, 5 to 10 miles per hour. Slight chance for showers. Tonight, lows dip down to about 38, mainly cloudy skies expected. For J96, I'm meteorologist Jennifer Wojcicki. Currently, 63.
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0: Never been to Kathmandu, but sure, I love that song from Bob Seger. Next up, we're going to The Who with a fun song to get a fun set. 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

0: last night, Flea from the Chili Peppers kicked off his very first ever solo tour in Chicago. A friend of mine was there and posted video. Looks like a lot of fun. Although they went from Chicago to Canada. They play in Toronto this weekend. I don't know what you're doing this weekend. I just hope it's fun. I'll be back Monday, and I hope you'll be as well. You're going to love The Who next. And a big set coming.
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5: With the J96 forecast, I'm meteorologist Jennifer Wojcicki from the Weatherology Weather Center. Sunshine mixed with clouds at times this afternoon, with daytime highs approaching 62. Winds out of the west, 5 to 10 miles per hour. Slight chance for showers. Tonight, lows dip down to about 38, mainly cloudy skies expected. For J96, I'm meteorologist Jennifer Wojcicki. Currently, 63.
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0: Greg Morgan. 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
16: With the J96 forecast, I'm meteorologist Jennifer Wojcicki from the Weatherology Weather Center. A mix of clouds and sun this afternoon with daytime highs approaching 63. Winds out of the west, 5 to 10 miles per hour. Lows sit down to about 39. Tonight, mainly cloudy skies. High of 54. Tomorrow, a mix of clouds and sun. For J96, I'm meteorologist Jennifer Wojcicki. Currently 61.
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Doors helping out the Friday soundtrack as we take a quick look at rock and roll history. Today is the 8th of May. Happened on this day way back in 1970. The Beatles' Let It Be album was released. It was the last record of original studio material that was put out by the Fab Four, but it was actually recorded before Abbey Road. Well, side note right there, folks. And in 1993, Aerosmith entered the album chart at number one with Get a Grip. The album went on to sell 20 million copies worldwide and win the band 2 Grammys. And some heavyweights celebrating a birthday today. Robert Johnson, you know, the godfather of the blues, the man that supposedly sold his soul to the devil at the crossroads, and our first 27-year-old musician casualty on record, born on this

0: Day in 1911, Alex Van Halen is 73 today, and Joe Bonamassa, the guitar great, born on this day in 77. That's a quick look at it, folks. Your Rock and Roll Almanac for the 8th of May. You know what's coming up next. I've got some Van Halen. We'll celebrate some birthday love here in just a few moments, and the Black Crowes.
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1: Heartland Weather. With the J96 forecast, I'm meteorologist Jennifer Wojcicki from the Weatherology Weather Center. A mix of clouds and sun this afternoon with daytime highs approaching 63. Winds out of the west, 5 to 10 miles per hour. Lows dip down to about 39. Tonight, mainly cloudy skies. High of 54. Tomorrow, a mix of clouds and sun. For J96, I'm meteorologist Jennifer Wojcicki. Currently 61.
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0: Kansas, part of your Friday soundtrack as we get ready for the Daily Haircut. It was a huge song. Matter of fact, it was the second biggest track off of Rat's debut record, Out of the Cellar. We've got that coming up in the haircut form, plus music from Marshall Tucker, which we'll play for you next.
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13: With the J96 forecast, I'm meteorologist Jennifer Wojcicki from the Weatherology Weather Center. A mix of clouds and sun this afternoon with daytime highs approaching 63. Winds out of the west, 5 to 10 miles per hour. Lows dip down to about 39. Tonight, mainly cloudy skies. High of 54. Tomorrow, a mix of clouds and sun. For J96, I'm meteorologist Jennifer Wojcicki. Right now, it's 63 degrees.
11: We're hearing that the first phase of work on the Line 5 project went very well. Michelle Johnson is here from Enbridge to tell us more about it. Take it away, Michelle.
14: You heard right, Tammy, and it's quite the accomplishment. Crews have hand-felled the entire 41-mile right-of-way on schedule and without a single safety incident. Their extraordinary work is a great start for this long-planned project to replace a 12-mile portion of the existing pipeline with a 41-mile segment routed outside the Bad River Reservation. Our teams are pausing right-of-way construction during road bans. You may see crews working at our construction yards and material deliveries during this time. The project will create about 700 family-supporting union construction jobs. Those jobs will generate a ripple effect across local businesses in project communities. 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

0: Such a huge record, not only for Rat, but for the whole genre. I tell you, that's when metal became popular. That's when metal became top 40. Rat and Wanted Man on the Greg Stone Show. That's the Daily Haircut. We do take suggestions, and you can hit me up through the Stony Boy Radio Facebook page. 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The Police, I got Queen, I got great stuff, and dun-dun-dun, today's word of the day.
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0: 2 helping us out. It's Greg Stone with the word of the day. It's an adjective.
1: Wistful.
0: That's right, wistful. Yes, I knew what this word meant, but I thought that we could all use a refresher.
1: Wistful.
0: Yes, wistful. Well, come back. I'll use it in a sentence even. That should be entertaining. Coming up here in just a few moments, plus classic Queen and Ozzy.
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9: With the J96 forecast, I'm meteorologist Jennifer Wojcicki from the Weatherology Weather Center. A mix of clouds and sun this afternoon with daytime highs approaching 63. Winds out of the west, 5 to 10 miles per hour. Lows dip down to about 39. Tonight, mainly cloudy skies. High of 54. Tomorrow, a mix of clouds and sun. For J96, I'm meteorologist Jennifer Wojcicki. Right now, it's 63 degrees.
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8: With the J96 forecast, I'm meteorologist Jennifer Wojcicki from the Weatherology Weather Center. A mix of clouds and sun this afternoon with daytime highs approaching 63. Winds out of the west, 5 to 10 miles per hour. Lows dip down to about 39. Tonight, mainly cloudy skies. High of 54. Tomorrow, a mix of clouds and sun. For J96, I'm meteorologist Jennifer Wojcicki. Right now, it's 63 degrees.
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0: Neil Young on the Greg Stone Show, part of our Friday soundtrack as we get ready to crack open a can of funny. That's right. Greg Warren brings it. He's an old friend, and he used to work for the Jif Peanut Butter Company. And it's important that you know that because that's the setup for this funny as we salute the moms.
1: I ran a deal one time, Columbus, Ohio, 200 Kroger stores, 18-ounce Jif, 99 cents. Yeah, I did that. It'll never happen again. Never, never. Even the bad moms bought Jif that week. Mama, this peanut butter tastes better. Don't get used to it, boy. I ain't giving up cigarettes and I ain't giving up Red Bull. So when it's gone, it's gone. That was an unchoosy mom.

0: Like, I'm sure you've all seen an unchoosy mom at the grocery store, right? Like yelling at their kid or something. Like, choosy, I wasn't choosy when I met your daddy. I ain't about to start with no peanut butter. You better put that brand name peanut butter back on the shelf or I might choose to leave you in the parking lot. Like I did your brother. You didn't know you had a brother, did you?
1: Happy Mother's Day. That's Greg Warren, our shot of funny. Hang tight. You know what's coming up next? Oh, yeah, you do. More of your favorite classic rock.
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0: love that song. Serious. Those lyrics, man, exceptional, don't you think? It's Greg Stone, and we'll get back to it here in just a few moments as we approach the game. Stone Cold Factor, a bunch of Stony Baloney coming up. Epic track off of Appetite. We'll play some more birthday boy rock. Alex Van Halen is celebrating his 73rd. I've got some great Van Halen coming up. And Ronnie James Dio, that's action-packed. Where you going?
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7: With the J96 forecast, I'm meteorologist Jennifer Wojcicki from the Weatherology Weather Center. A mix of clouds and sun this afternoon with daytime highs approaching 63. Winds out of the west, 5 to 10 miles per hour. Lows dip down to about 39. Tonight, mainly cloudy skies. High of 54. Tomorrow, a mix of clouds and sun. For J96, I'm meteorologist Jennifer Wojcicki. Right now, it's 63 degrees.
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1: This hour from Town Hall, I'm Keith Peters in Washington. President Trump says the leaders of Russia and Ukraine have agreed to his request for a three-day ceasefire and an exchange of prisoners. Secretary of State Marco Rubio says U.S. efforts to mediate a permanent end to the Russian-Ukraine war have not been fruitful.
2: And while we're prepared to play whatever role we can to bring it to a peaceful diplomatic resolution, unfortunately, you know, right now those efforts have stagnated, but we always stand ready if those circumstances change.
1: Trump said Friday that a halt to hostilities could be the beginning of the end of the long war between them. Trump announced on social media that the ceasefire would run Saturday through Monday. The World Health Organization and others are downplaying the hantavirus that struck a cruise ship.
3: Health officials say the general public does not need to be worried about hantavirus. It's still rare. This is not the next pandemic. This is not the next epidemic. This is a cluster of cases, a very unusual situation that is not expected to spread its tentacles across the world and across the United States.
1: Correspondent Mike Stobie reporting. The Virginia Supreme Court struck down a Democratic congressional redistricting plan that had won voter approval. The court's 4-3 decision Friday marked a major setback for Democrats in a nationwide redistricting battle with Republicans ahead of the midterm elections. The plan, approved April 21st by voters, could have helped Democrats win up to 4 additional U.S. House seats, but the court said state lawmakers violated procedural requirements when referring the plan to the ballot. On Wall Street, the Dow up by 12 points today, the Nasdaq rose 440, the S&P 500 advanced 61, oil still around $95 a barrel. More at townhall.com.
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6: Now this news update on Wisconsin Radio Network. I'm Raymond Newbert. A verdict has been reached in the trial of a former Pewaukee school bus driver accused of child sexual assault. We get more from Ted Allen.
7: We, the jury, find the defendant, Thomas Belzer, guilty of repeated sexual assault of a child. A
8: Waukesha County jury deliberated for 5 hours Thursday before convicting the 63-year-old Felser, who allegedly assaulted 4 girls between the ages of 4 and 6 on his bus last year. The jury found Felser guilty of 8 of the 11 felony charges against him. Felser began driving for the Pewaukee School District in 2024 after serving the district as a teacher for 37 years. His sentencing is scheduled for July.
6: A lawsuit has been filed over a confrontation at a Racine County youth detention facility. Attorneys for now 16-year-old Anthony Elliott Jr. claim that in May of last year, staff at Jonathan DeGelgrave Youth Development Center used excessive force while restraining him. This is Wisconsin Radio Network.

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7: With the J96 forecast, I'm meteorologist Jennifer Wojcicki from the Weatherology Weather Center. Mainly cloudy skies expected tonight with the lows around 39. Northwesterly winds 5 to 10 miles per hour. Partly cloudy tomorrow, high temperatures reach up to 54. Mainly clear skies tomorrow night, lows dip down to about 36. For J96, I'm meteorologist Jennifer Wojcicki. Right now, it's 64 degrees.
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0: Happy birthday to Alex Van Halen, 73 today. Yeah. TikTok, people of Earth. It's Greg Stone wrapping up Stone Cold Factor and a bunch of stony baloney that there is a portion, a region, if you will, in the western part of the United States that is called the Jell-O Belt. The Jell-O Belt. What do you think? Yeah, that's a stone cold fact. It is Utah and parts of Idaho, Arizona, Nevada, and Wyoming. That is the stronghold of the LDS Church. They also call it the Mormon Corridor. And let me tell you, if you've ever been to an LDS function, whether it was a large thing with the church or, you know, you go over to someone's house that's LDS, they're Jell-O. They're Jell-O at every event, every gathering. Jell-O is always there, all types of Jell-O. The LDS folks in that area consume more Jell-O than anywhere else in the world. That's right. The Jell-O Belt. And now you know something. We'll come back. I've got Boston and some Dio for you.
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1: Weather. With the J96 forecast, I'm meteorologist Jennifer Wojcicki from the Weatherology Weather Center. Mainly cloudy skies expected tonight with the lows around 39. Northwesterly winds 5 to 10 miles per hour. Partly cloudy tomorrow, high temperatures reach up to 54. Mainly clear skies tomorrow night, lows dip down to about 36. For J96, I'm meteorologist Jennifer Wojcicki. Right now, it's 64 degrees.
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Billy Squire will be celebrating a birthday next week, and we're traveling. We're headed to Florida. Imagine that. To meet this dude in the neighborhood right now, classic Queen on the Greg Stone Show.

0: before she yelled at us. Judas Priest. I was like, man, that band is so rad. And I remember my dad. He put Point of Entry, that Judas Priest album, in my Easter basket. How cool is he, huh? Mother's Day is coming up on Sunday. Don't forget, dear old mom, as we travel to Florida to meet this dude in the neighborhood.
1: Oh, who are the people in your neighborhood? The people that you meet each day.
0: Well, it won't be long before this is against the law. 34-year-old man in Florida named Richard was operating a drone around 12:20 in the morning last Monday when he intentionally buzzed a parked car. The guy in the car had his window down and the drone's blades almost cut him up, I guess. It got a little too close, so dude calls the cops. They show up and Richard goes, yeah, that was me. I was flying the drone in that direction because he thought the guy in the car was following him since he had seen the car in several different locations in his neighborhood. Turns out the victim was a delivery driver. And Richard was wasted. Officially, Richard was charged with burglary and assault because in addition to the drone stuff, he reached inside the guy's vehicle and tried to wrestle his phone away. How dare you videotape me trying to provide justice?
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10: With the J96 forecast, I'm

0: Meteorologist Jennifer Wojcicki from the Weatherology Weather Center. Mainly cloudy skies expected tonight with the lows around 39. Northwesterly winds 5 to 10 miles per hour. Partly cloudy tomorrow, high temperatures reach up to 54. Mainly clear skies tomorrow night, lows dip down to about 36. For J96, I'm meteorologist Jennifer Wojcicki. Currently 61.
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0: What a craftsman John Fogerty is, huh? Just one of the greatest American songwriters, in my opinion. He'll stop the rain, some Creedence for you on the Greg Stone Show. That is part of the Friday soundtrack. Give me a few moments, and we'll come back as we work our way towards your Mother's Day. Right? Don't forget, dear old mom. Give her a big hug. You never know when that could be the last one.
1: Napa Know How.
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0: Sunday. New York City welcomed its first full-scale casino. Before this, the only way New Yorkers could gamble was riding the subway at night. A study finds the longer you played football, the worse your cognitive skills. For more details, Google Terry Bradshaw. And the Miami Vice reboot will be called Miami Vice 85. Because that's the age of the average Miami Vice fan. This is not headline news.
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9: With the J96 forecast, I'm meteorologist Jennifer Wojcicki from the Weatherology Weather Center. Mainly cloudy skies expected tonight with the lows around 39. Northwesterly winds 5 to 10 miles per hour. Partly cloudy tomorrow, high temperatures reach up to 54. Mainly clear skies tomorrow night, lows dip down to about 36. For J96, I'm meteorologist Jennifer Wojcicki. Currently 61.
10: 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And I raised him right.
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